0: me. I swear, girl, you could have anyone you choose. I should start asking questions before you get up and leave.
1: 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Click the sun icon at the bottom of the Discover Estevan app.

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0: There's Mackenzie Porter, Seeing Other People on Country 106.1. Good morning. Happy Thursday in Estevan this morning. It's a not bad morning. It's going to be warming up, though, to a high of 22. We're sitting at 10. Mix of sun and cloud throughout the day, and it is time. We're looking for our caller to qualify into our 25K payday. You can call the Room by Room Furniture Talk and text line. Item is picked out. We're 0-for-2 so far this morning. Give us a call. See if you can be the first one to qualify for today. And just a reminder, today and tomorrow are the last couple of days to qualify.
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1: 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And if there's one thing Saskatchewan weather likes to do, it's keep us guessing. 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

Keith Urban messed up as me on Country 106.1. Good morning and happy Thursday. We're sitting at 10 here this morning. High today of 22 with a mix of sun and cloud. Here's Cody Johnson, The Fall.

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There's Stephen Lee Olsen, Never Not Care on Country 106.1. Good morning and happy Thursday in Estevan. We're sitting at 12. High today of 22. Mix of sun and cloud for today. Here's Morgan Wallen. 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

Jim Hicks, What a Song Should Do on Country 106.1. Good morning. Happy Thursday in Estevan. We're sitting at 15 high today of 22. Mix of sun and cloud. No rain in the forecast, at least until tonight. Here's Tay Bay. That's going to leave a memory.

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1: 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If

0: Thunderstorm and a high of 26. Saturday and Sunday both look cloudy with chance of showers and highs of 29. Monday cools down with more rain and a high of 20. Get the latest forecast at your fingertips by downloading our Discover Estevan app.
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Don't wanna move too quick, but this feels like it.